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Now some of you might still be in that place. If you're trying to get out, just follow me.

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1: SK Szczecinek. Me not working hard. Yeah, right, picture that with a Kodak. Or better yet, go to Times Square, take a picture of me with a Kodak. 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

0: Wiska Szczecinek.
1: Look, if you had one shot or one opportunity to seize everything you ever wanted in one moment, would you capture it?